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war wasn't civil, I'm a slave to my whims. You only count my losses, not my wins. 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And flashback to when them checks came in. I always made do, I made my dreams come true. 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I knew who I was and I knew what to do. 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And keep a bag of tricks, follow your heart and take risks. Learn from mistakes and stay lit. And understand the further you get, the madder they get. 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
1: Yeah.
0: Keep static for the fabric. Before the H30 had 3 classics. 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
1: Oh my gosh, am I really on?
0: Yes, you're really on. How's it going?
1: Amazing, now that I finally got through. Oh wow, this is crazy. I've never been on the radio before. Can you play some polka music for me?
0: I know, it really is crazy. We don't play polka, we play songs like this. And I'm just trying to...
1: Oh, okay, nice.
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0: 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Racism sucks. You know it does. We all know it does. Diversity is important. All kinds of different people living together is what is great about this country. One of the things that's great about it anyway.
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0: Hello, this is Neil Peart from Rush, speaking for Artists Against Racism. 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

0: these days, the protection of the environment is more important than ever. And if people make an extra effort to contribute to this cause, the longer our natural resources will sustain us. The Greater Fort Worth Sierra Club is a nonprofit organization that promotes the responsible use of the Earth's ecosystems. One of the ways they do this is by working to protect our natural resources and educate the community on issues such as clean water, climate change, and environmental justice. A great way to participate in the club is by volunteering and attending meetings. Also, this is an excellent way for college students to complete volunteer hours or help further their studies in environmental degrees. If you are interested in getting involved with the local chapter of the Sierra Club, you can email them at fw.sierra.xcom@gmail.com, or you can look them up on Facebook and Meetup. The environment needs us all to help protect, practice, and promote its future.
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0: up?
1: Yo.
0: Yeah, you're probably that cool kid out there listening to some music. Yo. 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That's what's up.
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0: Psst, Steven.
1: Who said that?
0: Me, down here.
1: Ugh, what are you, a yellow booger?
0: I'm a banana slug, Steven.
1: What are you doing in my room?
0: I'm your sense of adventure. 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
1: Mom took me to the forest last year.
0: I'm a slug, Steven. It took me a long time to get here.
1: You're right. 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
0: Yeah, the forest is not that far away.
1: Hey, Mom!
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0: The more that you read, the more things you will know. 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Where can you go to find books covering hundreds of subjects and different interests? That's right, your Fort Worth Public Library. 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The Fort Worth Public Library welcomes and supports all people in their enjoyment of reading and the pursuit of knowledge. 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

Good morning, everybody. 8 minutes after of 7 o'clock here on this Thursday morning. It's the Choice Summer Morning Show. Jesse Wells, won't you come out tonight? We start off the show with Kate Bush running up that hill. It's her birthday, so we included her on the playlist. 81 degrees in Fort Worth. High today of 102, about the same as yesterday. As will be the case tomorrow, and then a slight cooling, perhaps highs only in the upper 90s Saturday and Sunday, and the lows those two evenings could drop down into the low 70s, and that would be a treat. Traffic-wise, we have a disabled vehicle in Fort Worth. It's 35W northbound at Northside Drive, Yucca Avenue. The right lane is blocked there. Donnie Iris is next. 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

or songs that were on the EP on vinyl. Here at This Morning on the Choice Summer Morning Show, it's 7:24 in the city. Texas Rangers last night lost, shut out by Tampa Bay, 3-0. Game 3 will be this morning. First pitch at 10 after 11, Texas time. The loss drops them to only a one-game lead over Houston in the American League West, but they remain 2.5 ahead of Seattle. In minor league baseball, the Cleveland Railroaders continue their six-game series with Milwaukee tonight with Game 4 of the series. That's in Cleburne. And in the WNBA, Dallas Wings lost to Atlanta 82-81. The record is now 15-10. They resume action in Washington, D.C. on Friday night. Franz Ferdinand is next. This is Ulysses here at the Choice Summer Morning Show.

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from the album The Bridge from 2021, Rushing Water, the name of the track. It's on your choice summer morning show, 7:39 here in Fort Worth, 81 degrees, on our way to a high of 102. The Raspberries released this next song in March of 1973 as a follow-up to their hit I Want to Be With You. It was their second single from their second LP called Fresh. Let's Pretend is next as we start off a set of about 25 minutes of music to get you on your way and well down the road or get you settled into your workday here on the Choice Summer Morning Show.

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8:07 on the Choice Summer Morning Show. One of the new releases we're featuring this morning on the show was that one from Death Cab for Cutie, Stone Over Water. 82 degrees in Fort Worth, high today of 102. Pretty much similar conditions to yesterday, and that'll be the case tomorrow. And then Saturday, we may start having a little bit of a cool down when the lows could pop down into the lower 70s Saturday night, and the highs being below 100 for a day or two. We'll see how that works out this weekend. Relative humidity right now is at 69%. Our dew point is at 71. Traffic incidents in the area include one in Fort Worth on 183 eastbound at State Road 360. Accident with the left lane block. Stop and go traffic is back to Murphy Drive, West Park Way. In Grapevine on 114 eastbound at Main Street, there's an accident reported. Stop-and-go traffic is back to Kimball Avenue and South Lake. And in Grand Prairie, I-20 westbound at Carrier Parkway, it's an accident. With two left lanes blocked, stop-and-go traffic is back to Beltline Road. We've got one from Vancouver band Doug and the Slugs next. 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

from the album Solace from 1991. Sarah McLachlan's Into the Fire. It's on the Choice Summer Morning Show at 23 after 8, 83 degrees in Fort Worth. Traffic-wise, working our way from the south to the north in our listening area. We'll start with I-20. On the eastbound side at Collins Street in Arlington, there's an accident with the left lane block. Stop-and-go traffic is back to Cooper Street.

in the supergroup Mike and the Mechanics with some help from some of the members of that band. On the album Groove Approved, here's I Live by the Groove. 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

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A couple traffic incidents to report. One is in Grapevine, 114 eastbound at Main Street. Accident reported there with stop and go traffic back to Kimball Avenue in Southlake. And in Grand Prairie, I-20 westbound at Carrier Parkway, there's an accident with the two left lanes blocked. Stop traffic is back to Mountain Creek Parkway over towards Dallas. Movie releases this weekend include the superhero action-adventure Spider-Man, A Brand New Day, as well as the drama fantasy Sheep in the Box. It's Seth Abbott's birthday, so we're going to play some Abbott Brothers for you. This song is from the album True Sadness, and if you look at the album cover for that and compare it to the album cover for The Clash's Give Them Enough Rope, the color scheme is the same. The motif is quite similar. I had to do a double take when I saw the True Sadness album for the first time, the album cover of that. So I'm going to hear from them this morning on the show is Ain't No Man. It's the Choice Summer Morning Show.

Mary Singletary by Deer Tick as we're playing great new music, introducing you to such things as that, and playing old stuff that you're not tired of. It's the Choice Summer Morning Show, 9 after 9 here in Fort Worth, 85 degrees, high today of 102, similar conditions to yesterday. Chance of rain almost nil for the next week, although we may have a slight cool down to would keep us out of the hundreds on the weekend. Got construction work in I-30 eastbound. Big surprise there. It's quite the construction zone going on over there on 30 eastbound on the far west side of Fort Worth. Construction is at Chapel Creek Boulevard. Stop and go traffic is back to the split with I-20. We've got one that's from Little Feet next, the title track of the album Time Loves a Hero. It's the Choice Summer Morning Show.

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Oasis from the album Don't Believe the Truth, the song that hit the top of the charts in the UK in 2005. Lila was the title. 9:27 here at the Choice Summer Morning Show, 85 degrees in Fort Worth. Last night, Texas Rangers were shut out by Tampa Bay 3-0 in Florida. Game 3 will be this morning. First pitch at 10 after 11. The loss dropped them to only a one-game lead now above Houston in the race for the American League West pennant. They're still 2.5 games ahead of the Seattle Mariners. In minor league baseball, the Cleburne Railroaders have game 4 of their 6-game series against Milwaukee tonight in Cleburne. In WNBA action, the Wings lost to Atlanta 82-81. The record now is 15-10. They play in D.C. on Friday night. We're going to listen to a song from the Mattels next. This is Suddenly Last Summer, reached the top 10 in 1983. It's the Choice Summer Morning Show.

0: Last night, we put on an epic light show.
1: Yeah, we did.
0: The crowd loved us. We love the crowd.
1: Wait, but there were only four people out there.
0: Yeah, but did you see their four faces? All eight of their eyes lit up brighter than ours. And we're Firefly.
1: Yeah, we are.
0: Hey, that one girl, she looked like she'd never seen glow-in-the-dark like this before, and we invented glow-in-the-dark.
1: Yeah, we invented it.
0: And we're going to be out here every night rocking out our light show at a forest near you.
1: Woo-hoo!
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Kings of Leon brought us The Bandit from 2021. 86 degrees in Fort Worth, high today of 102, similar conditions to yesterday. Virtually no chance of rain the next week. Hotter tomorrow, they're saying 104 tomorrow, and then a slight cool down to 100 on Saturday and 98 on Sunday, with lows could be in the low 70s on Sunday morning and Monday morning. Hopefully that's the case. Relative humidity right now is at 62%, and our dew point rests at 72. In 2003, I was waiting in the airport in Sao Paulo, Brazil, watching the bustle of the people going to and fro to their flights, all walking at a fast pace, and the cadence of their walking matched this song so well that I was listening to on headphones. Coldplay's Clocks here on The Choice.

0: As Texans, we have many reasons to be proud of the Lone Star State. 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Because after all these years, all the roads we travel, and all of our traditions, for all us Texans, "Don't mess with Texas" means don't litter. 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

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Had an actual emergency occurred, you would have been instructed where to tune to find more information. 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
1: And I like...

0: This is going to sound corny, but I just wanted to tell the world about my girlfriend, Lisa. I love sitting there, listening to her talk on the phone with her girlfriend. I mean, she can go on for hours to anybody, about anything. And it's not just about everyday things. It's about deeper stuff, too, like hair and hair products. And little by little, the phone becomes like a permanent part of her head. I get goosebumps just thinking about that. And then there's the way she sort of unhinges her jaw as she scarfs down a quart of double fudge chunk ice cream. She's a keeper. You know, I used to waste my time going inline skating and playing basketball with my buddies. What was I thinking?
1: Girls, rest assured, you will never in your life meet a guy like this.
0: I have this fantasy. There we are 50 years from now. She's in a muumuu, doing her nails, watching soap operas all day.
1: Get some exercise. 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
1: Oh my gosh, am I really on?
0: 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How's it going?
1: Amazing, now that I finally got through. Oh wow, this is crazy. I've never been on the radio before. Can you play some polka music for me?
0: I know, it really is crazy. 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